from 2 billion, and I didn't stop dealing. But I'm still in the game, still hearing my name. Half $1 million car, $250,000 chain. Main entertainment tonight, money changes your life. From a butter to a steak night, used to take life for granted. Now I'm known as one of the richest rappers in the whole motherfucking planet. You dig it? I'm in it for the money. I make it rain, I let it snow. That's 20 plus 7 more zeros. Add it up. You're living wrong, better get right. Stop being broke and get your money right.

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It's for the money, it's only for the money. 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It's for the money, it's only for the money.

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I see through them and I don't feel threatened. 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It don't feel real when I say free mookie. I'll be 60 when my broski lands. We don't take bad up, we don't get bullied. Demand their pussy, they roll like.